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1: Hey, it's Jordan Davis. Here's my new song, Mess. Yeah, so the new song, Mess, man, this was a song that I feel like I haven't done this kind of song in a long time. I wrote this with some good friends in Nashville, and it really kind of started with the groove of it, and Mess was what kind of came of that. Since the day we wrote it, I knew I wanted to record it. Really glad that we're putting it out, and people are getting to hear it.
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1: 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Yeah, this one's about, you know, you're out there living your life, doing your things, and not making the best decisions. You finally found the right one, man, and then you realize that God had a plan all along.
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1: 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Remember Me That Way is about forgiveness. 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

Pop's farm was a place to go. 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Y'all ain't listening. Them old dirt

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0: 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Zach John King. Graylin James. And Jacob Hackworth.
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1: What's up, y'all? 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It's about overcoming obstacles in life. 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And it talks about celebrating the good things in life and the successes. But it's really, I think, what makes a man is how you handle and how you overcome the hard, difficult seasons of life.
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2: Good morning. Traffic is looking pretty good right now. There are no incidents causing significant delays. Checking the interstates, bridges, major intersections, they're running smooth. Most of the overnight construction has been cleared out, and there's not a significant buildup of the morning commuter volume yet. So right now, good ride to work. Keeping you updated, I'm Schreiner.
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6: Good morning. Traffic is looking pretty good right now. There are no incidents causing significant delays. Checking the interstates, bridges, major intersections, they're running smooth. Most of the overnight construction has been cleared out, and there's not a significant buildup of the morning commuter volume yet. So right now, good ride to work. Keeping you updated, I'm Schreiner.
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0: 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You, the resident of Tampa Bay, Florida. It's Tampa Bay's hometown morning crew.
1: It is a good day to have a great day. Feeling great today because, man, we are some winners here in the Tampa Bay area.
2: Tampa Bay.
1: That's right. Lightning got a win last night. They looked good against the Flyers. And then, of course, the Rays hosting the Yankees got a big win on Saturday. And then last night, it was an exciting one. And this is what it sounded like when it ended.
3: The last chance for New York, the visitors, is Jazz Chisholm Jr. Chisholm grounds one to first. Aranda's got it. He goes to the bag. The Rays are one game away, one win away from the American League Championship Series.
1: Love hearing that. Yeah. We are up 2-0 in the series. We need to win one more to win this series against the Yankees. Now, I will say this. Some errors definitely helped us out last night by the Yankees. I think there was 5 total errors by the Yankees last night, which is great for us, but not necessarily the norm for the Yankees, okay? Because they're usually pretty solid. So I would say this. We got to keep hitting. We got to hit probably more. And we got to keep there's a guy on their team named Ben Rice who's just unbelievable. Had 2 home runs last night.
4: He was their only offense.
1: Exactly. So pitching's got to be on point their next game because they got some big hitters in that lineup, and I think they're ready to pop. And that's the thing with the Yankees is they can get red hot real quick.
4: Yeah, so but the good news was is we saw their ace last night.
1: Right.
4: Cam Schlittler, who is probably going to win the Cy Young in the American League. So now you got past him, and now you're going to go to game 3 and, you know, see, still a good pitcher, but sure, not their ace. It is in Yankee Stadium, but they got to win one more game.
2: Woo! Nice.
1: I stayed up for the whole thing.
2: Wow.
1: Yeah, whole thing. Had to watch it. Playoff baseball is my favorite. So I was going for it. I was like, you know what? Sacrificing the sleep on this one. It's all good. So it was fun to watch. Anyway, people were jacked up, and that place was rocking again last night. Mm-hmm. A lot of Yankee fans
2: sold
1: still
2: out.
1: Yeah, a lot of Yankee fans again. It's going to be a hostile environment for sure in Yankee Stadium because Yankee fans are loud. I have to give them that.
4: These boys can do it.
1: Yes, they can. Yes, they can. Very excited. All right. Today, like I said yesterday, got some new things happening on the show. Like Second Date Update is happening at 7:30, but at 7:10, where Second Date Update used to happen, we're going to have Dan and Shay tickets.
2: Mm-hmm.
1: Yes. And we're going to play a game called Say So or Say No.
2: Yep.
1: Yes. All right. So very excited about that. All right. Going back in the day, we're going to do that next.
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5: In Tampa, we have an accident on the Selman Expressway connector to I-4. We're also starting to see a little volume beginning to build on I-4 westbound around Branch Forbes. And remember that in St. Petersburg on 275 southbound, the exit at 38th Avenue North is closed for construction for about 2 months. Keeping you updated, I'm Schreiner.
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17: Good morning, Tampa Bay. Temperatures in the 70s on this Tuesday morning. It is cloudy and there's lots of action on the radar already. Rain chances looking high today. Bring your umbrella. Don't spend a lot of time on your hair today. We're going to see temperatures only in the low 80s this afternoon with periods of showers and storms. Rain chances at 80% today, and they're back to 80% on Wednesday. I'm meteorologist Greg D for Tampa Bay 28 and 99.5 QYK.
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0: Tampa Bay's hometown morning crew. It's 99.5 QYK. JR, Alana, Kevin here. All right, let's go back in the day. This is real quick. I want to just tell you, back in the day, 30 years ago today in 1996, Faith Hill married Tim McGraw.
1: Oh, happy anniversary.
0: Today is their 30th anniversary, so happy anniversary to those two.
1: Nice.
0: 26 years ago in 2000, the original CSI crime scene investigation premiered on CBS.
1: Wow.
0: It was set in Las Vegas and featured Who Are You by The Who as its theme song.
2: It was perfect.
0: Won't Get Fooled Again was the theme for the Miami spinoff.
2: Yes.
0: CSI Miami. Now, if you remember correctly, this is not to toot my own horn, but I got a chance to work on the set of CSI Miami, which is actually filmed in Los Angeles.
2: Of course it is.
0: Yes, they have shots of Miami. Obviously, they're like B-roll and things like that, but it's actually filmed in Los Angeles, and I was shot in the back of the head.
1: Wow. Hey.
0: No. I had no lines, so don't have to remember that. Just had to fall on a mat probably 10 times.
2: That's cool.
1: You didn't die well?
0: What's that?
1: They didn't
0: show my face. It was all in the back of my head. I was accused of scamming credit cards to college kids, selling stolen credit cards to college kids. And they're like, it was that guy over there. And then somebody who got caught got revenge on me for doing that and took me out like a sniper did.
2: Oh, for the love of God.
0: I'm serious.
2: I believe you.
0: And the shot, the camera angle was that of the bullet going through the campus and then hitting me in the back of the head.
1: Wow.
0: So that was...
1: That's a huge part.
0: I don't think so.
2: You just kind of fell.
0: I got paid. I mean, that's the important part about the whole thing. I got paid, but no, I just kind of fell on a mat and they just bloodied me up with fake blood.
1: Cool.
0: In the back of the head.
1: That's fun.
0: Yeah. So anyway, there you go.
1: To add to that, the 24th season premiere of NCIS starts tonight at 8 o'clock on
0: CBS.
1: Yeah.
0: And we're actually talking about CSI, but that's okay. Oh. NCIS as well. Yeah, that's a great show as well.
1: Okay.
0: I actually was on that show as well.
1: That's right. That's where I got confused.
0: NCIS Los Angeles, yeah.
2: It's all just letters.
0: Yeah, it's all letters.
2: It's all just letters.
0: They're crimes, they're scenes, there's investigations.
2: Crime scene investigation.
1: Okay.
0: Yeah, so there you go. All right, here we go. Coming back, we're going to take care of some commercials. They got your cruise news and something that I saw on the Rays game, the Rays broadcast, that was unbelievable, and it really ticked off Kristen, my fiance. We'll talk about it next.
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4: In Tampa, we have an accident on the Summit Expressway ramp to I-4 westbound. We're starting to see volume build up on I-4 westbound from North Park Road to McIntosh. In Pinellas, we have a crash on US 19 southbound at Gulf to Bay, blocking the two left lanes. And the 275 south exit to 38th Avenue North is closed for construction. Keeping you updated, I'm Schreiner.
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0: Ladies and gentlemen, can I please have your attention? I've just been handed an urgent news story.
1: I'm kind of a big deal. 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
2: Who knows that?
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3: Famous, favorite movie?
5: Back to the Future.
4: Ooh, okay.
3: Adventures in Babysitting.
4: Yeah.
5: She was in that as well.
3: Cobra Kai, she was in. She's in CSI.
4: Oh, here we go.
3: Come on. And Leaving Las Vegas, too.
4: Okay.
3: Today is Tuesday, and it's also National Taco Day.
4: Here we go.
3: Officially National Taco Day, too. So today would be the day to have some tacos. All right, TV tonight, we talked about it, the 24th season premiere of NCIS. You got Dancing with the Stars, and it's Mariah Carey night tonight.
4: Mm.
3: But I don't think they're going to be singing any the songs All I Want for Christmas Is You. I think that one's off the list.
4: Yeah.
3: And also, you have The Voice tonight at 8 o'clock on NBC. Don't forget, we're going to give out a $250 gift card coming up at 8:40. You need to have watched The Voice last night, and you could qualify to go to L.A. for a live taping. How cool is that? Also on the show today, we've got Dan and Shay tickets at 7:10. 8 o'clock, your chance to win the $1,000 bonus check, and then at 8:20, Kenny Chesney tickets.
4: Woo, busy day.
3: Yes. All right. Changing gears. I just wanted to mention this. Our hearts and thoughts and prayers go out to the kids and the families of the kids. There was that Winter Haven school bus crash last night. Just a horrible thing that happened yesterday. 39 people were on that bus. So we're just thinking about them and their families and the school and everybody else. It was just a horrible crash. And some of those kids got really hurt yesterday. All right. Rays win again. They're going to head to New York to take on the Yankees. That is a game three. That is tomorrow night at 8 o'clock. Lightning beat the Flyers 4-1 last night. They're back at Benchmark Thursday at 7. And also this week, we got Ty Myers coming to the BayCare Sound on Friday night with Lane Gardner and Benny G. That show will start at 7:30. Top 10 best haunted houses and attractions in the United States. So across all U.S., there's one here in Florida that made the list. Number 6, Sir Henry's Haunted Trail in Plant City.
4: Oh, wow.
3: How cool is that?
4: Yeah.
3: Huh? So very, very cool. That made the list of the top 10. So if you're looking for a good place to go, that would be the place. All right. If you're looking for some other fall October events, head to the St. Pete Pier. They've got Piertoberfest, the St. Pete Pier Pumpkin Patch, the St. Pete Fall Festival, Costume Dog Parade, and Putt the Pier all going on this month. Some of those events are free. Some of them you have to buy tickets for. But this is a great place to go get some fall photos if you're looking to, you know, take some pictures with the kids and whatnot. All right, it is going to rain today. It's already raining in some places in the Bay Area. It's going to be kind of gray and kind of dreary the rest of the week. There is a system in the Gulf, AL92. It is probably getting, it's getting more organized and will probably turn into a tropical depression. Now, what's going to happen when it does? Well, it's going to drift east-northwest through the middle part of the week before turning north. So all the models that I have been watching, there are a few that kind of maybe came over to us, but the majority of them are all going north, so we should be out of the clear. Everything that I've watched and read recently has been, no worries, we're going to be fine. This is going to bring a lot of rain this weekend and next week. That's your cruise news.
4: All right, thank you, Lana. You know who Sydney Sweeney is?
3: Oh, do I?
4: Well, there's a commercial that's running right now, and it ran a lot during the game last night, the Rays game, and it actually ticked off Kristen quite a bit. We'll talk about it coming up next after Jason Aldean and Zach Brown on 99.5 QYK.

0: chance at Dan and Shay tickets coming up for you at 7:10. It's 99.5 QYK. So, big Rays win last night. We've been talking about it. And something that was interesting, though, was a commercial that was running. Now, Lana, I asked you earlier if you know who Sydney Sweeney is.
1: Yes, I do.
0: She's a famous actress. She's known for Euphoria, The Handmaid's Tale, The White Lotus. She's been in all those. And now she's known for these sports betting platform commercial called Novig. And there's been things that come out where she's kind of provocatively dressed and whatnot. And a lot of female athletes have said, yo, you're sexualizing women in sports. What are you doing? And got all mad about it. And she posted in response. She didn't really verbally say anything, but she started posting stuff on her Instagram because she has a lingerie line and things like that. But she started posting on her Instagram the ESPN body issue. And I don't know if you've ever seen that. It's they have the ESPN body issue is basically famous athletes in the nude.
1: Okay.
0: So she's kind of saying like, that's already happening. I'm not like someone who just started sexualizing women in sports or men in sports or whatever,
1: right.
0: Sports in general. This is actually been going on for a while, and they're celebrating this or whatever. Well, there was a new commercial last night that ran a lot during the Rays game.
1: Mm-hmm.
0: And let me just tell you, this one might top it all. Now, I told both of you to watch this commercial before we started talking about this on the air. She is very nude in this commercial.
1: She has no clothes on, yeah.
0: Zero clothes. Well, let's just say she has like a football and a soccer ball strategically placed.
2: Yeah,
1: and her hair is very long, so that's also covering some things.
2: Wearing some shoulder pads.
0: Yeah. Just shoulder pads.
2: Just shoulder pads.
0: Yeah. And then at some point, she has like these whitey tighties on, and she's just talking about sports betting.
1: Well, is
0: kind she? Of, though.
1: I didn't even know what that commercial was for.
0: So it's for sports betting.
1: Okay, she did not know that.
0: Yeah, so that's what I'm saying. There's not a whole lot of dialogue in it. It's more like, hey, look at me.
1: All she does is say the word sports,
0: exactly.
1: Yeah.
0: And then that's the sports betting website. And again, it's called Novig, Novig. And it's a new platform that you can bet on. But anyway, Kristen, my fiance, was like, this is a Rays game. There's a lot of kids watching this game right now. What is this about? Like, what if I had a 12-year-old son watching this? I would be like, close your eyes.
1: Yeah.
0: I mean, it's
2: pretty graphic.
0: Listen, I asked Kristen if we could rewind it just so I could go over it again and make sure.
1: Let me just see what you're talking about.
0: Now, specifically, what part is bothering you? I said that a couple times. She didn't love that.
1: No.
0: But anyway, I don't know. You seeing it, do you think that's an appropriate thing for a Rays game, Lana? I mean, you're not approved by any means, so I'm just...
1: I mean, nothing was shown, but I mean, it's... You're very, very much crossing that line with that commercial. I think. I think it's definitely kind of uncomfortable, maybe for like parents to watch with younger kids.
0: Sitting next to your parents, or the other way around, parents sitting next to their kids, for sure.
1: I think if Paul was sitting next to his two boys, he probably would have covered their eyes during that commercial.
0: Yeah.
1: Yeah, probably.
0: Crazy, right, though, Kevin?
2: Yeah, I mean, it leaves nothing to the imagination, that's for sure. I mean, I saw it on the game Saturday night. Jake never said anything, so I didn't think.

0: I didn't think twice of it, honestly, because it was like later in the evening, so they're going to show stuff that's later.
1: Yeah.
0: So,
1: yeah, that's true. It's, I mean, the it was
0: way of the, it's got to tell you, it's the way of the world right now.
1: Yeah.
0: It's just, it is what it is.
1: Well, I mean, we're talking about it, and that's what they want.
2: Right.
1: And I've mentioned the platform multiple times here. So
2: I hadn't seen the commercial, but I saw pictures of her on social media, just the photos. I was like, oh, wow, that's... But I had no idea what they were advertising. So
1: I just was watching. Oh,
0: that's the point. It's like, what are they talking about? And then you go look for it.
2: I didn't. I was like, oh, she's pretty.
1: I didn't. Well, I looked it up again today just so I could show you guys what it looked like. And I just was like, I don't know. I thought Kristen kind of had a point, because if you're watching it with your kid, you kind of be like, but then Kevin has a point as well. Like, it's later at night. Game started at 8. Probably started seeing this commercial around 9. There's different rules in TV when it comes to that. So, like I said, we're talking about it right now. Sydney Sweeney is a polarizing figure. She's absolutely gorgeous. And if you want somebody's attention, there you go. Now, there's multiple of these commercials. It's not just one. There's multiple of them. I'm just thinking Super Bowl time. What's that going to look like? If they spend the money on that, I mean, they're going to keep upping the ante, I feel like.
2: I mean, look at the Super Bowl halftime show.
1: Yeah.
2: I mean,
1: well, Janet Jackson, she showed us everything.
2: Well, what about when Shakira and Jennifer Lopez were doing their halftime show? That was kind of risque dancing, but
1: that's my.
2: I mean, that's just like Kevin said. That's the world we live in today. So.
1: Yeah, pretty wild. Pretty wild.
0: Pushing the envelope.
1: Well, if you feel like watching the Sydney Sweeney commercial, you can. It's on YouTube, but yeah, pretty crazy. All right, coming up, a wedding blooper. Now, I have never been married, but I have done something similar to this on accident not too long ago.
2: Oh.
1: So we're going to talk about this next after Shaboozy on 99.5 QYK. Thanks for having us on.

supposed to be the most magical day of your life, getting married. It's 99.5 QYK. And I think it was for this couple, but there was a video that went viral as somebody was videoing their vows and them exchanging vows. And it was his

0: turn to share his vows to his bride.
1: Okay.
0: And didn't quite go well. Here it is. This is a couple getting married.
1: This
0: They're
1: is
0: at
1: the groom?
0: Altar. This is the groom saying his vows. Here it is.
2: Touche.
3: Take thee.
2: Take thee. Emily Grace Pumphrey.
4: Emma.
2: Emma Grace Pumphrey.
0: Yeah. He said the wrong name. Now here's
1: That's his bride?
0: So her name is Emma.
1: And he said Emily.
0: Do you know who Emily is? That's the bride's sister.
5: Oh boy.
0: The bride's sister's name is Emily.
1: Oh, that's gross.
5: Emily and Emma? That's
0: apparently.
2: Take thee. Emily Grace Pumphrey.
4: Emma.
2: Emma Grace Pumphrey.
0: Yeah, he has something to say afterwards, which we had to bleep, but
5: That's crazy.
0: At the altar. Now, I have been accused of doing this. Obviously, I've never been married, but I introduced Kristen one time. She says, I don't remember doing this, but introduced her as Kim one time. I'm like, Kim? I don't even know a Kim.
1: Kim?
0: Yeah, it's weird. I don't even know a Kim. I'm like, oh, this is Kim. That's what she says. But it wasn't at the altar.
1: Well, yeah. No.
0: And it's not her sister's name.
1: Ooh.
0: That is odd, right?
1: That's not good.
0: Yeah, Emily. And the other thing is, they're saying the vows to him. He's just repeating them.
5: Correct.
0: So he actually heard Emma and had to... And then changed somehow in his head, switched it to Emily, as he was supposed to be repeating what the officiant was saying.
1: So I'm assuming maybe Emily is standing right next to her if it's his sister.
0: He's looking at the wrong place.
1: Oh, dude, that's not good.
5: I mean, you are nervous in that moment. So,
0: yes.
5: I mean, you know, maybe it's an honest mistake.
0: One he's not going to live down, that's for sure.
5: Well, that's true. But
0: remember when you called me my sister's name at the altar?
5: Oh, yeah.
0: You imagine if Paul messed up your name at the altar?
1: Oh, yeah, that'd be
0: Kevin
1: bad.
0: And I would have been in the background dying.
5: Oh, I would have laughed so
0: laughing. But that would have been a really weird thing for you.
1: Oh, that would have been, that's bad. That's really bad. It happened on that Friends episode.
0: Yeah, which is a TV show.
1: I know, when Ross said the wrong name, he said Rachel's instead of, I think her name was Emma.
5: It was Emma.
1: Yeah.
0: Wow.
1: And he said Rachel instead, which was a huge big deal.
0: Yeah, it was a big deal. It was a big deal on the show for sure. Wedding blooper right there. It's a viral TikTok video going around.
1: Ouch.
0: All right, coming back, we got your car line fun fact and Dan and Shay tickets.
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7: In Tampa, we have a crash on 275 North at State Road 60, and traffic is backing up across the Howard Franklin. In Clearwater, a crash on US 19 South at Gulf to Bay. In St. Pete on 275 South, the off-ramp at 38th Avenue North closed for construction. And in Pasco, we have a vehicle fire on 75 South at St. Joe Road with the two right lanes blocked. Keeping you updated, I'm Schreiner.
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16: Good morning, Tampa Bay. Temperatures in the 70s on this Tuesday morning. It is cloudy, and there's lots of action on the radar already. Rain chances looking high today. Bring your umbrella. Don't spend a lot of time on your hair today. We're going to see temperatures only in the low 80s. 80s this afternoon with periods of showers and storms. Rain chances at 80% today, and they're back to 80% on Wednesday. I'm meteorologist Greg D for Tampa Bay 28 and 99.5 QYK.
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0: did you know about 15,000 books have been written about Abraham Lincoln?
1: 15,000 of them? Wow.
0: Well, and you think that's a lot, right, Kevin?
2: I mean, that sounds like a lot.
0: Well, it does. John F. Kennedy has had more than 40,000 books written about him.
1: Fascinating guys. Big guys in American history, obviously.
0: Right. So then I kind of did a little bit more digging, and I thought, okay, well, who has the most books written about him?
1: Okay.
0: Any guesses?
1: George Washington.
0: That is incorrect.
1: Okay.
2: Got to be someone big in history, and I'll just say, I don't know. I don't have one.
0: I'll give you number two is William Shakespeare.
2: Oh, okay.
0: And the number one person that has the most books written about him, Jesus Christ.
1: Come on, JR.
0: Come on, JR.
1: I
0: know.
1: How did I miss that?
2: How did I miss that?
0: Wow. How did you know that? Now, so then I dug even more.
1: Oh, boy.
0: Yeah, I was really going down a rabbit hole with this. History's highest selling authors. Any guesses?
1: History's highest selling author.
0: Yeah, big authors. I'll give you Shakespeare. William Shakespeare is number one.
1: Yeah. Okay.
0: Yes, estimated 2 to 4 billion copies. I mean, his theatrical works of Hamlet and Macbeth, they've been continuously published translated and adapted for over 400 years. The second author, the highest selling author, Agatha Christie.
2: Mm. Oh, okay. Yeah, she wrote all the mystery books.
0: Yeah, she's the queen of crime. Yes. Across 78 crime novels. So pretty cool. So that's the car line we're doing today. Just a lot about books. I thought it was really interesting.
1: Diving into
0: authors and who has been written about the most.
1: Yeah.
0: So, there you go. There's your car line fun facts.
1: I appreciate it. Here we go. Dan and Shay tickets right now. Caller 9. You're going to play Say So or Say No. 800-992-1099. 800-992-1099. Need you right now. Dan and Shay tickets up for grabs.

0: Rhonda and Valrico playing Say So or Say No for Dan and Shay tickets. All right, it's a true or false question about Dan and Shay. If you think it's true, you say so. If you think it's false, you say no, okay?
1: Okay.
0: True or false question. Say so if it's true. Say no if it's false. Lana, what is the question?
2: Shay's real first name is Rick. Shay is actually his middle name. And in high school, his friends would call him Ricochet.
3: Oh, my gosh.
0: Say so or say no.
1: Say no.
0: Say no. All right. Lana, is that correct?
2: She is correct. Shay's legal first name is actually James, but Shay is his middle name.
0: But Ricochet, clever on your part.
3: That was pretty good.
0: All right. Rhonda, you're going October 16th. You're going to Dan and Shay, Tyler Hubbard, and Josh Ross.
1: Yay! Thank you.
0: You got it. Hang on for me, okay?
1: Okay.
0: All right. All right, we'll have more of these tickets for you same time tomorrow. Second Date Update is next.
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5: In Tampa, multiple vehicles involved in a crash on 275 North at State Road 60 with the left lane blocked. In Clearwater, a crash on US 19 South at Gulf to Bay with the two left lanes blocked, traffic backed up to Sunset Point. And in Pasco, 75 South is closed between Blanton Road and State Road 52 due to a vehicle fire. Traffic is passing on the shoulder. Keeping you updated, I'm Schreiner.
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0: This is the new time that we're doing the second date update. We'll do it 7:30 every single morning. It's 99.5 QYK. Right now, we are talking to Jessica. Good morning, Jessica. How are you?
1: Hi, good morning. I'm well. Thank you. How are you?
0: We are great. We're glad to have you on the show. So we want to talk to you about this guy in your life named Darren. Tell us everything we need to know.
1: Yeah, so Darren and I met recently. We've been on a couple of dates. It's been going really well. Every time that we've been out, I've been going to his house. You know, we've had dinner at the house, spent some time, you know, board games and all that, movies and whatnot. It's been really fun.
0: Wait, even your first date, you were at his house?
1: Well, no, the first date we went out to like a nice restaurant.
0: But
1: progressively, we ended up going back to his house.
0: Oh, okay, gotcha. All right, now that makes more sense. Well, I didn't know. I was like, geez, coming out the gate strong there. All right, go ahead.
1: But recently, I haven't heard anything from him. I've tried to reach out. He hasn't responded to me. I've been trying to say if he wanted to go out somewhere. But every time I reach out, there's no response. And I'm really confused because I thought everything between us was fine.
0: All right. So the last time you guys hung out, how did that go? Was there anything that sticks out to you that might have been a little weird? Something that might have thrown him off? Anything like that?
1: Not that I can remember, no.
0: And things have just dropped. You guys went from like talking a lot to just nothing?
1: We went from talking every day, seeing each other as many times as we possibly could, to us not really going on many dates. Like I said, I used to go to his house a lot, and that stopped. And since then, yeah, nothing. I haven't heard much.
2: What would you say? This has been, what, like going on a month or so or longer? I mean,
0: how long have you guys been hanging out? Like 3-4 times you've hung out?
1: No, I would say we've hung out about maybe 7-8 times.
2: Oh, wow.
1: And within the last 2 weeks, I haven't heard much.
2: All right, oh, my gosh.
0: Well, because usually we talk to people about one date they go on. So you guys have been out several times. Okay. All right, well, let's do this. We're going to try to call Darren for you. Hang on for me, Jessica, okay?
1: Okay.
0: All right, hang on. We're going to do it next.

0: Chance at $1,000 coming up for you at 8 o'clock. We'll give you a keyword on 995-QYK. But right now, it is the second date update, and we've been talking to Jessica. Listen, they've been out
1: a bunch.
0: She said 7-8 times they've been out.
1: Yeah, she said she's been to his house a bunch. Like the first date they went out, obviously, they got along well. She said she's been hanging out at his house. They talk all the time on the phone, and then all of a sudden, like the last week or so, nothing.
0: They haven't talked at all. So
1: she's like, I don't know what's going on.
0: Yeah, she doesn't know what's going on. So we called Darren. We got a hold of him, and I want to bring him on. Let's see if we can get some answers from him. Good morning, Darren. How are you?
2: Good morning. How are you guys?
0: We're doing great, man. You sound a little hesitant, which I totally understand because this is weird and awkward. But here's the deal, man. We want to talk to you for a second about a date you went on, and actually several dates you've been on with a girl that you've been hanging out with. And I think you know who we're talking about, right?
2: Yeah. What do you guys want to talk about?
0: Well, we want to talk about Jessica. And we heard that you guys have been hanging out and having a great time. And, you know, she hasn't heard from you in a week or so and wants to know why that is. So what's going on?
2: Honestly, I feel like, we hung out a bunch and that it kind of just, it ran its course. And
0: why did it run its course?
2: You know, sometimes you just feel it. Things run their course and, I'm good.
0: All right, but something changed here. What changed to make you not want to hang out anymore?
2: So every single time we hung out, it was at my place. And, that's cool. But she's never invited me to her place.
0: Okay.
2: I brought it up multiple times. I cook for her every time she comes over. And I say, that'd be cool. I'd love to see where you're at. And she just says no, and she doesn't give me a reason. So, I think it's kind of weird. Feels like she's hiding something. So I'm good.
1: You think she's married or something?
2: I don't know. It could be anything. It could be anything.
0: Hmm. And you said every time you bring it up, what, does she just kind of like dodge the question or?
2: Totally dodges it. Just says, oh, your place is so nice. I love it here. Why she's so comfortable there. I don't know. So I don't know. I don't know what's going on. And I don't really care to find out, to be honest.
0: All right. Well, Darren, I guess it could be anything. We actually have Jessica on the other line. Can we bring her on for a second and like just get some answers from her? Like we'll just ask her kind of maybe the same concerns you're having and maybe we can find something out here.
2: Well, all right. Yeah, sure.
0: All right. Jessica, you there?
3: Hi, yes.
0: Well, you heard Darren. He's a little concerned about why he hasn't been invited over to your house. I mean, what's going on here?
3: Sometimes I just don't want anybody over my house.
0: Okay, but
1: is there a reason?
0: Yeah, I was going to say, he's had you over many times, cooked you dinner and all that. Like, don't you kind of want to return the favor?
3: Well, no. His house is much nicer than mine. He has a nice kitchen that he cooks really, really good meals out of. So I just like going over there.
2: Yeah, you see what I mean? I mean, she's giving you the same exact thing she gave me. So, there we go.
1: Are you embarrassed about your place, Jessica?
3: I'm not embarrassed by my place. I just don't like having anybody in my space.
0: But you're in his space, though.
1: Yeah.
3: But that doesn't matter because I'm at his house. He's making me feel welcomed.
2: So you wouldn't make me feel welcome in your place? I just don't get it, Jessica. I'm sorry. I just don't get it.
3: I mean, I would make you feel comfortable and welcome to my place. I just don't want you there.
2: Why not? But why not? That's okay. See?
0: Yeah, why not?
3: Because it's my spot. Like, what if he comes into my house and starts nitpicking everything that I decorated it with, and he starts nitpicking all the fine china I have? What if he starts telling me that all of my girly things are stupid and a waste of money and a waste of time? I don't want that.
1: Well, you probably should be going out with a guy then.
0: Wait, has this happened to you?
2: Have I given you the impression that I would be saying any of that? I never criticized you for anything.
3: I just don't want you to have that impression when you walk into my house.
0: I have a question for you. Have you had this happen to you before? Like a guy critiqued your house?
1: China?
3: Yes. Yes.
1: Oh, okay.
0: Okay, so this is what the problem is. Okay.
1: Well, that's not fair.
0: That's not fair to Darren, though, because Darren sounds like a nice guy. I don't think he sounds like the kind of guy that would be critiquing you in your place, unless, you got a body in there or something like that. I don't know.

0: over my place, me over her place. Yeah, no, then I'm definitely good.
1: Hmm. Okay.
2: But Darren.
0: Listen, I'm sorry, but I don't feel like you're being honest with me.
2: I told you the reason.
1: Kind of.
0: Well, then I...
1: well, listen, Jessica, I think Darren's going to pass on another date. I'm sorry you guys can't continue to hang out. This is kind of bothering him. And I do wish you luck. Thank you for coming on. You both have a great day, okay?
2: Yeah, you too. I'm sorry that he's so bothered by it.
1: Yeah, me too. Thanks, Darren.
0: All right, have a good one.
1: Is she hiding some? She never really gave us a full answer of why he can't come over. It just was, it's my space. I don't want you in it. Which is kind of hypocritical or whatever.
3: Because she's been over to his house.
1: Right.
3: When you meet somebody, she was worried about what he was going to say about the things in her home. But
1: right.
3: You need to know what he's going to say about the things you're in, because you don't want to date him if he's not going to like the things that you have in your home. She needs to invite him over.
1: All right. This is weird to you guys. We want to know. 800-992-1099. 800-992-1099. What do you think about this second date update?

0: Bonus check on 99.5 QYK. I'll give you a keyword coming up here in a second. Right now, though, talking about our second date update between Darren and Jessica. They are not going back out. They've hung out seven or eight times.
1: Yeah,
0: she said
1: it's been a lot.
0: And Darren's like, you know, the thing is, we went out to dinner for our first date, but then the other dates, we just been hanging out at my house. But she's never invited me over to her house.
1: Nope, she never has. And so he's like, what's the deal? Like, what's going on? Are you hiding something? What's going on with this? So, yeah, he didn't really want to go back out with her until she was, like, telling him what's going on. And she's like, oh, I just want you to see my things.
0: Yeah, that was strange.
1: Which was weird.
0: And she never really answered the question.
1: Yeah, she did not. She's like, I just don't want him to see my things.
0: All right, Rosie's on the phone. Rosie, what do you think about this second date update?
2: Absolutely. She is too insecure and can't just take on. Just because she had one experience with that particular situation doesn't mean he's going to do that.
0: Right.
2: He seems like a great guy.
0: Do you think she's hiding something?
2: She could be, absolutely, hiding something. Yeah. I don't know what, but she could be hiding something.
0: Yeah.
2: Something's going on, definitely.
0: There. All right, Rosie, thanks for calling. You have a great day.
2: Have a good day.
0: Bye-bye.
2: You too. Bye-bye.
0: All right, Sherry, what do you think about this second date update?
3: I think she's got something hiding up in that space.
0: Could be. I mean,
3: she goes to his place. He cooks her a nice dinner. I mean, I would think the same way he's thinking if I was a guy. You don't want me up in your space, but you want to come up in my space? Nah. It's a two-way street.
0: I totally agree with that. And the fact that she never really gave us an answer, that's what kind of concerned me.
1: Yep.
3: Exactly.
0: All right.
3: Couldn't give a straight-up point answer there.
0: Nope. Well, I appreciate you calling. You have a good day.
3: You too.
0: Bye-bye.
3: Bye.
0: Austin, what do you think about this second date update?
4: All right, man. I had a similar experience back in the day. Very beautiful woman. And she just didn't want to ever go back to her place. It was my house a few times. And then we went to her pool one time. And then she wouldn't even let me use the bathroom at her place.
1: Really?
4: So I thought that was strange.
1: Yeah?
4: Yeah, yeah. So one night, she basically, she hits me up late at night for kind of like a one-night stand sort of thing. And invites me to her house. So I was like, all right, let's do it, you know?
0: Okay.
4: I get there, and let me tell you, like I said, beautiful woman, never would have thought of this. This place was a pigsty.
0: Oh. She was kind of a hoarder, or what?
4: Air mattress on the ground, no furniture, dog pee and poop all over the place.
1: Oh, gross.
4: She was like, my electricity's off. You can't go. Oh, don't open my fridge. Oh, my Lord. I was out of there.
1: Wow.
0: Now, the big question here, Austin, is did you stay over?
4: Okay, so I'll be completely honest. I did, and I left in the morning.
1: Wow, you're a really good guy.
0: Yeah.
4: I mean, I figured I paid the Uber to get all the way over there. I got to make it worth it.
0: There you go.
1: Oh, man.
0: All right, man. Well, I appreciate you calling. You have a great day.
1: Oh.
4: Yes, sir. Y'all too.
0: All right. Man of the year right there, Austin. Amazing.
1: Make it worth it.
0: Gotta make it worth it. All right. If you missed it, we'll have it up on our Instagram and Facebook a little bit later. Definitely check it out. If you and just kind of see where you're at. You listen to Jessica's demeanor and just see if you think she's telling the truth or not. We'll post it there. All right. It's time to get you paid.
1: Let's do it.
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0: All right, 995 QYK is Tampa Bay's Hometown Morning Crew. JR, Lana, Kevin here. So we've been talking about these Waymos for 6 months now because they've been talking about they're going to launch them here in Tampa, and they have in parts of Tampa the Waymo. And this is the driverless car that kind of acts as an Uber or a Lyft. It's a rideshare thing where you order one. It shows up at your starting point, wherever you're at, and there's no driver. It is all just automated.
1: Yep.
0: And then you get in, and then it takes you to your destination. You hope.
2: Yeah.
0: Okay.
1: Now,
0: so
1: we have friends that have been doing this for a long time.
0: Yep.
1: And
0: yep.
1: Atlanta does it. In L.A., they've been doing it. So, Right. Yeah, it's been going on for a while.
0: And some people will say it's awesome.
1: They love it.
0: Well, the kinks apparently have not been worked out. Now, I will say one got pretty close to me on the veterans. I came up on it, and I was like, oh, that's a Waymo. I wonder if it's somebody, because when they were, you know, programming or mapping out.
1: Testing them out.
0: There was an actual driver sitting in the driver's seat.
1: Right, but now you
0: just
1: see
0: in case.
1: Him.
0: And so I thought, oh, is there somebody on the veterans that is testing this thing out? Well, I pulled up next to it. This is like a week ago and in the morning, and no one was in there. It was just
1: driving.
0: It was just the Waymo. I'm like, wow, we're going like 65 miles an hour right now. This thing's ripping. So then we start reading these stories. They took the video down. I don't know why, but these guys that look like college kids were in one of the Waymos, and it started going into an intersection when it was a red light.
1: Yes.
0: Like creeping in, and they're freaking out. They're like, all right, stop the car. But how do you stop the car? Do you have to hit something in the app?
1: Yeah.
0: How does it work? You know, or whatever.
1: They were freaking out.
0: And so they start bailing out of the car.
1: Yeah, they did, yeah.
0: Because they're like, this is going into traffic.
1: Right. It was.
0: And that happened right here in Tampa Bay.
1: Yeah.
0: So it was kind of a wild video of these guys bailing out of the car. And then we saw another video of it happening up in Universal, like right around Universal Orlando, where it was creeping into the intersection where it was a red light for that Waymo. And then it just took off through a red light.
1: Right.
0: And I thought, what do you do in that situation if you're sitting in the back seat? You're screwed.
1: Yeah.
0: Especially if you get T-boned or something like that.
1: I mean, I'm sure they've got to have some kind of a stop or panic button or something. There's got to be something. Eject.
2: Yeah.
1: But yeah, I mean, we haven't ridden in one yet. But
0: no.
1: I've got, my girlfriend says she takes them all the time when she travels. She travels for her work.
0: Sure.
1: She goes, oh, I'll get a Waymo all the time. She goes, it's just nice. No one bothers me. I don't have to tip. She goes, I love it.
0: Yeah.
1: I'm like,
0: it just doesn't seem like the kinks worked out.
2: No.
1: Not yet.
0: So, I mean, are you popping in one of these? You've asked me that question before, and my answer was yes. But now after seeing some of these videos, I'm like, okay, so what's causing that?
1: Mm-hmm.
0: What's causing the Waymo not to know that it's a red light? Or we've seen the story where it drove into an active
1: shooting.
0: An active police scene. And that is just a little worrisome to me.
1: Yeah.
3: Just a little.
0: Just a little. But they have it right here in Tampa, and these college kids were like, oh my gosh, get me out of here.
1: Yeah, they were lucky they got out.
0: Yeah, so it was an intense moment there for a second, but I'm glad they're all right. But
1: I think it's best for all of us to be aware when you do see a Waymo. Just be aware that, you know, hey.
0: It'll probably lead you to an active shooter.
1: It may not be following all the rules. You know, we got to give it some more time until it gets more acclimated. But
0: give the robot some space.
1: Oh, I'm definitely not driving next to it. I'll tell you that. Or behind it.
0: That's what worried me is when I was like, all right, well, is this thing going to put a blinker on here before it comes over? Is it just going to come over?
1: I'm going to keep my distance for a while
0: from those things. The old Waymo. Anyway, well, if you take Waymos, be careful. And you're kind of at the mercy of the Waymo. So, all right, coming up, Kenny Chesney tickets, 8:20. We got you, but I want to give you the keyword one more time.
1: Let's do it.
0: Worth $1,000, and that was vendor. VENDOR. Let's get you paid right now. Vendor. VENDOR. 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

0: 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Also right now, the name of the tour is the Original Vibe Room Tour. I'm talking about Kenny Chesney. He's going to be here April 24th. Now, if you want to go to that show, we're going to spread some Kenny vibes right now. Lana's going to describe to you a vibe of a Kenny Chesney song, and you got to tell us what Kenny song it is.
1: It's that easy. If you're a Kenny Chesney fan, you will know.
0: If you're not a Kenny Chesney fan, you're going to get embarrassed. Just want to give you a heads up on that, because you got to be a Kenny fan to play this game. All right, so if you want to play, be caller 9 for Kenny Chesney tickets, 800-992-1099, 800-992-1099. Good luck.

0: Lisa in Palm Harbor right now trying to win some Kenny Chesney tickets. All right, here we go. We're going to give you some Kenny vibes, basically describing a Kenny Chesney song to you. You got to tell us what song it is, okay?
1: Okay, I'll give it my best.
0: You got this. Here we go, Lana. What song are you talking about?
2: Okay. This song is a tribute to growing up in rural America on a diet of Cherry Cokes, MTV, and secondhand smoke. The song celebrates teenage romance on the living room couch at the trailer park.
0: Ooh.
2: Ultimately, it proves that you can turn out totally fine, even if you spent your youth skipping Sunday school.
1: American Kids.
0: Going with American Kids, that is, Lana.
2: That is correct.
0: Yay!
1: Yay!
0: Way to go. Kenny Chesney tickets for you.
1: Yay, thank you so much.
0: All right, well done. All right, I'm going to put you on hold. Don't hang up, okay?
1: Okay, thank you.
0: All right. There you go. Well, I was a little tougher, I thought, today, but that was a good one.
2: One of his biggest songs.
0: Yes, it is. Oh, yes, yeah. It is. Absolutely. Great song.
3: The video was filmed in the parking lot at Raymond James Stadium.
2: That is correct.
0: Wow. Yes. Fun fact.
3: Yeah.
0: All right, coming up, your I Feel Good story this morning. We'll have more of those tickets for Kenny Chesney tomorrow at 8:20.

0: love this story. What a smart guy this guy is. Ben Hogan is his name. He's a former bike mechanic. Bike mechanic.
1: Mm-hmm.
0: And he noticed that like prosthetic limbs have a lot of the same components as bicycles do.
1: Oh, okay.
0: And he thought, man, I'm a bike mechanic. I get a lot of people that just turn their bikes in, or we repurpose parts for other things or whatever. He goes, what if I did something cool with that and actually made prosthetics with those recycled bike parts?
1: Oh, wow.
0: So he's doing that, and he started he created Project Bike Leg. Project Bike Leg, which builds functional prosthetics using more than 95% repurposed bicycle components.
1: Wow.
0: So this is what Ben Hogan's doing. He goes all over the world to deliver these prosthetics. It's not just
1: years.
0: And Hogan, he first experimented with the idea more than a decade ago after noticing similarities between bicycles and prosthetic devices. Hogan returned to the project in 2024 after gaining years of experience in the field and has since developed both below and above the knee models. He recently traveled to Ghana, where he taught prosthetic students how to build the devices locally.
1: Wow.
2: That's incredible.
1: So it looks like
0: global outreach, basically, by Ben Hogan with Project Bike Leg.
1: Oh, I love this. It sounds like creative. He went to school or got the training and the knowledge.
0: Well, being a bike mechanic, apparently that was all the training he needed to be like, you know what? That looks similar to this. I could probably use this for this.
1: That's awesome.
0: Repurpose these things. So Project Bike Leg is the name of it.
1: I like it.
0: Very cool. Ben Hogan, way to go, buddy.
1: Let's go, Ben.
0: Well, love that. Love that. All right, coming up, we have your Music Minute on 99.5 QYK. We're Tampa Bay's hometown morning crew. Thanks for having us on.

0: get up.
1: Let's get out of here.
0: I'm gone.
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3: Well, you might want to mark this one down in your calendar on October 21st. It's a Wednesday night. A two-hour Dolly Parton tribute is going to air on ABC and Disney+. It'll include performances from Carrie Underwood, Ella Langley, Reba McEntire, Brad Paisley, Amy Grant, Vince Gill, Zac Brown.
4: Holy cow.
3: The list goes on and on. But it's going to air live from Belmont University in Nashville again Wednesday the 21st. So definitely something to check out. While the numbers are in, Alan Jackson's final concert has officially become the highest grossing single concert in history.
4: Wow.
3: His farewell show at Nashville's Nissan Stadium in June brought in $34,725 million. That average ticket price was over $600, and more than 56,000 of them were sold.
4: Say that amount again.
3: $34,725,000.
4: That's awesome. That's crazy.
3: That's insane. A lot of money. I mean, because they had the finale. I mean, like, Carrie Underwood was there. George Strait was there. Luke Bryan, Lainey Wilson. Mm-hmm.
4: Carrie Underwood.
3: I mean, yeah. I mean, they were all there before Jackson took the stage. So, wow. How cool is that?
4: Very cool.
3: Yeah. All right. Stella Lefty, her song Boston, has reached number one on the charts. And it has done it faster than any debut female artist in 20 years. The first person to do it was Carrie Underwood with her song, Jesus Take the Wheel.
4: Wow.
3: Carrie's song took 24 weeks to go to number one, her debut song.
4: Sure.
3: Stella Lefty, just 22 weeks.
4: Oh, wow.
3: So she has now beat out Carrie Underwood. And she's like, oh, my gosh, I grew up with Carrie Underwood, listening to her. So to be in a conversation with her is just like a dream come true.
4: That's cool.
3: Now, let me ask you guys. She's still the all-time fastest debut record on the chart. Still belongs to somebody else. See if you can guess it.
4: Is it a country artist?
3: Well, yep, it's a female country artist debut that reached number one in just 12 weeks.
4: How old is it?
3: Is older.
5: It's older. It's an older song.
3: Like a 90s country kind of a thing. Maybe, I don't know, 90s, but maybe later than that.
4: Is it Dixie Chicks?
3: Uh-uh.
5: Gretchen Wilson?
3: Gretchen Wilson.
4: Oh!
3: Redneck Woman. Reached number one in 12 weeks.
4: You wouldn't know that.
3: Yeah.
5: Yes, I would.
3: Of course, Kevin knows everything.
5: It's a guess.
4: Great job.
3: All right, now we're going to talk about another milestone, and this time it's Taylor Swift.
4: Oh.
3: The Life of a Showgirl, The Encore, has brought her the 16th number one single of her career. Patient Zero is the song that has officially knocked off Ella Langley's Choosing Texas out of the number one spot. That song's been up there for 24 weeks. We've been talking and talking about it. Beat Mariah Carey. Well, only person to knock out Choosing Texas is going to be.
4: I saw that coming, right?
3: It's got to be Taylor Swift. So there you go. That wraps up your Music Minute.
4: All right. Thank you, Lana. Right now, we have your chance to go to L.A. for a taping of The Voice. We're going to give you a $250 gift card if you can answer one question about The Voice last night. So if you watched it,
3: okay.
4: 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Good luck.

0: Joyce is in Tampa right now playing for a $250 gift card. She's got to answer one question about The Voice. All right, Lana, what is that question that Joyce has to answer?
1: Contestant Brandon Diaz first appeared on The Voice in season 4 when he was just 14 years old, but he did not get a chair turn. He's back this season. He gets two of the coaches to turn their chairs when the other two regret that they didn't push their buttons. Brandon goes with his gut and picks the coach that turned first. Which coach was that?
2: Queen Latifah.
0: Go with Queen Latifah.
3: I have to go with my gut, and I have to go with the person that saw it from the get-go.
1: Oh.
3: I choose Queen.
0: The Queen Latifah. 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
2: Thank you so much.
0: You got it. Hang on for me. All right, coming back, we got trending in Tampa Bay. Hang on.
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5: In Tampa, the crash on 275 North at State Road 60 still causing delays across the Howard Franklin Bridge. In Hillsborough, two accidents on 75 North, the first on the ramp to the Selman Expressway blocking the right lane. The second is at the ramp to State Road 60 blocking the left lane. In Pinellas, a crash on Gandy Boulevard eastbound before 4th Street North. Keeping you updated, I'm Schreiner.
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0: Tampa Bay's hometown morning crew. It is JR Lana and the ACM CMA winner. 28-year radio veteran. The pride of Jesuit High School.
1: Go Tigers.
0: USF grad.
1: Go Bulls.
0: His name's Kevin Ebel. He has what's trending in Tampa Bay.
1: Tampa Bay Rays, baby.
0: Yay.
1: Beat the Yankees 5-2 last night. The Trop take that 2-0 lead in the division series. Rays just need one more win to advance to the American League Championship Series. So game three is tomorrow night at 8 o'clock. Game is up at Yankee Stadium. You can watch it on TBS and True TV. Mm-hmm. Boys looked good last night. Yankees couldn't play defense. It was fantastic. That's Rays baseball right there in a nutshell all season long. So let's go, boys. Let's get one more.
0: Woo!
1: Bolts had a big win last night. They beat the Flyers 4-1 over at Benchmark. They are back at Benchmark again Thursday night, 7 o'clock, taking on the Minnesota Wild. And then finally, we got to keep our eye on the Gulf because the National Hurricane Center is monitoring an area in the Gulf that could develop into a tropical system. 80% chance of developing, 60% over the next 2 days. So we have to keep an eye on it. Everything that I've seen, I'm sure you've seen as well, it curves it up towards like Mississippi,
0: yeah.
1: Louisiana, the Florida Panhandle, somewhere up there, but probably get some rain from it. So we've got to keep our eye on it. It's that time of the year.
0: Yeah.
1: That's what's trending in Tampa Bay. This one's in the books. Yes, sir.
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3: In Tampa, the crash on 275 north at State Road 60 still causing delays across the Howard Franklin Bridge. In Hillsborough, two accidents on 75 north, the first on the ramp to the Selman Expressway blocking the right lane. The second is at the ramp to State Road 60 blocking the left lane. In Pinellas, a crash on Gandy Boulevard eastbound before 4th Street north. Keeping you updated, I'm Schreiner.
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16: Good morning, Tampa Bay. Temperatures in the 70s on this Tuesday morning. It is cloudy and there's lots of action on the radar already. Rain chances looking high today. Bring your umbrella. Don't spend a lot of time on your hair today. We're going to see temperatures only in the low 80s this afternoon with periods of showers and storms. Rain chances at 80% today and they're back to 80% on Wednesday. I'm meteorologist Greg D for Tampa Bay 28 and 99.5 QYK.
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0: JR, Lana, and Kevin, 99.5 QYK, Tampa Bay's hometown morning crew. All right, have you heard of the crossword bandit?
1: No.
0: Can't believe I even said that.
2: The crossword bandit.
0: The crossword bandit. This guy goes into bars. He's in Florida. He's a Florida man. He goes into bars, and he sits down at the bar, and he just starts doing crosswords. And then he starts ordering some beers.
1: Okay, why?
0: Then some more.
1: Why?
0: And then another.
1: Why?
0: And then one more.
1: Why?
0: Anyway, sounds like your type of guy, right, Lana?
2: It's like, hey, Ann.
0: But the problem is he then leaves and does not pay for his tab.
1: That's a problem.
0: Drinks and dashes, basically.
2: Hmm.
0: So he's been doing this, and people have been like, hey, have you seen this guy? Like on social media, they're like, hey, by the way, there's a guy that's doing this at bars around Florida where he comes in, does crossword puzzles, and acts like he's just hanging out, and then acts like he's going to the bathroom and then leaves. He's been doing it at multiple bars. Well, some people started to recognize him in a bar recently.
2: Okay.
0: And they were like, what? This is the guy that we saw on social media. So they alerted the non-emergency line, police line, phone number. And they said, hey, we think this is the guy. So the police came. They sat out front to see if he would do it at this bar that he was at.
2: Yeah.
0: Sure enough, here he comes.
1: Here he is.
0: He comes out, gets on his bicycle, starts to ride away from the bar. The cops pounce, get him, and charge him with defrauding a business and a DUI for riding his bike while intoxicated.
2: Really?
0: I didn't know that could happen to you.
2: I didn't either. Holy cow.
0: So he gets both charges. It's unclear how many times he has pulled off the scheme, but multiple establishments have already come forward to say, yeah, this is the guy that's just the crossword bandit is what
2: they
0: call
2: him. Crossword bandit.
0: Yeah.
1: That's incredible.
2: So he just leaves the crossword and no money.
0: Yeah. His name's Ronald Waldich. Waldich, Florida man.
1: Old Ronnie.
0: The old crossword bandit.
2: I'm glad they caught him finally.
0: Oh, man, it was a tough one, but they got him, so that was good. Anyway. All right, coming up at 10 o'clock, we'll give you another keyword for a $1,000 bonus check on 99.5 QYK. Want to get you that money. Here's Morgan Wallen, more than my hometown right now.

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2: Finally, I'm gonna stay.
0: Vincent Mason. Zach John King. Graylin James. And Jacob Hackworth.
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4: In Tampa, the crash on 275 North at State Road 60 still causing delays across the Howard Franklin Bridge. In Hillsborough, two accidents on 75 North. The first on the ramp to the Selman Expressway blocking the right lane. The second is at the ramp to State Road 60 blocking the left lane. In Pinellas, a crash on Gandy Boulevard eastbound before 4th Street North. Keeping you updated, I'm Schreiner.
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4: 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It's Crooked Kathy Castor. 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
21: Good morning, Tampa Bay. Temperatures in the 70s on this Tuesday morning. It is cloudy and there's lots of action on the radar already. Rain chances looking high today. Bring your umbrella. Don't spend a lot of time on your hair today. We're going to see temperatures only in the low 80s this afternoon with periods of showers and storms. Rain chances at 80% today and they're back to 80% on Wednesday. I'm meteorologist Greg D for Tampa Bay 28 and 99.5 QYK.
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0: Keg Guitar Pull on November 8th. And we are just a little bit over a month away from that. Now, there are a few tickets left. Ticketmaster.com is where you can get those. Or you can win them this afternoon at 4:10. 4:10 this afternoon. We usually, you know, we kind of changed the time right there. 4:10 is when we are doing those QYK Guitar Pull tickets. So make sure you win those. All right. Way to go, Rays. Way to get it done.
1: Let's go, Rays.
0: Way to go, Lightning, obviously. But we but right now we're talking playoffs. It's still the beginning of the season for the Lightning. But playoffs, one more. One more win.
2: Just one, boys.
0: So we can advance the next round. And we just kind of... I just would be really happy if we beat the Yankees.
3: Oh,
0: if we swept the Yankees, even better. But if we just beat the Yankees, it'd be great. Especially if we win a game in New York. I would love that.
1: Let's go.
2: Let's get it done on Thursday.
0: Tuesday, right? Tuesday.
2: Wednesday. Today's Tuesday. Get it done on Wednesday. Where am I?
0: And then hopefully, Lana, if you're watching, you will see that Sydney Sweeney commercial. I know you've been a big fan of her for a long time.
2: It'll be on there.
0: The Sydney Sweeney sports betting commercial that's pretty crazy. And Kristen had a problem with it quite a bit last night. And she said, can you change the channel? I said, I can't find the clicker here.
1: We should rewind that.
0: Yeah.
1: Let's rewind that and watch it again.
0: What part are you most upset about? All right. It is a good day to have a great day. $1,000 coming up for you at 10 o'clock. Here's the details.
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WYK, it's Kathy. Not only is it Tuesday, today is National Taco Day, and you can get some good deals at some of your favorite taco places around town for lunch. I have new music from Low Cash coming up. Here's Tucker Wetmore.

Kathy with Low Cash, 99.5 QYK. It's Kathy. If you're going to be hosting the family for the holidays, you might want to start making plans now. It's going to be here before you know it. They said make a list of people you're buying the gifts for and set a budget for each person. 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
0: 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And Jacob Hackworth.
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We can't wait to hear Graylin James on stage at this year's QIK Guitar Pull. Especially singing this song, Water at a Wedding. 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

bigger than this. Kenny Chesney coming to town April 24th. We got to get you in. We'll do it at 8:20 with our Kenny Vibes game on 99.5 QYK with Tampa Bay's Home Sound Morning Crew.

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It's Kathy. After Dolly Parton passed away, everyone ran to Dollywood and they started listening to Jolene again because it has officially surpassed 1 billion streams on Spotify. It's just the 20th country song in history to ever reach that milestone.

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Are you getting ready for Halloween? Do you have a costume? I stopped by the Spirit Halloween store this week, and they have a lot of really good costumes. I can't decide what I'm going to be. They said the most played out Halloween costumes this year are the sexy whatever, so don't do that.

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KYK. It's Kathy. 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And Lainey Wilson's phone keys wallet's up next. 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

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Good luck.

October 16th, Tyler Hubbard of FGL going to be on the show tomorrow at 8:40. We've got a question about one of his songs that we're going to ask him. 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

Watch on a Good Mood, 99.5 PYK. What's going on? It's Kathy. Hope you're having a great day. Thanks for spending it with us. Coming up this afternoon around 2:15, you have a chance to win a 4-pack of tickets to Busch Gardens. You want to go celebrate Hollow Scream and see some haunted houses this year? 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

95KYK. What's going on? It's Kathy. Have you started your Halloween shopping? They said it's expected for us to spend $13.5 billion on Halloween this year. That's crazy. That's going to include the parties, the candy, the costumes, and the decorations. And they said most of us have already started shopping, even in the beginning of October.

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In Las Vegas, they officially beat the Guinness World Record, beating Florida for the largest dog pool party ever. They had 296 dogs at Doodlepalooza 2026.

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So excited to be in Tampa for the QYK Guitar Pool. 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

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Jacob Hackworth. Singing his new song, What Took You So Long? 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

Theater for Guitar Pool, 99.5 QYK. It's Kathy. Hope you're having a great afternoon. Thanks for hanging out with me. Coming up, I have Chase Matthew and Shania Twain. Here's Thomas Rhett. He's going to be at Pig Jig October 17th.

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Woody's going to be here with Dan and Shay on October 16th. Tyler Hubbard of FGL going to be on the show tomorrow at 8:40. We've got a question about one of his songs, and we're going to ask him. We'll see you then with Tampa Bay's Hometown Morning Crew on 99.5 QIK.

WYK. 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Good luck.

What's up, y'all? It's Zach John King. So excited to be in Tampa for the QYK Guitar Pool. This is the one show you do not want to miss. 99.5 QYK.

0: get tickets to Busch Gardens Hollow Screams coming up again around 2:15 tomorrow. I have guitar pole artist Braylon James coming up next. Here's Kenny Chesney.
1: Looking back now, it makes me laugh. We were growing our hair, we were cutting class.

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2: Be careful on the roads this afternoon. Traffic's already slow northbound 275 approaching Ashley. Traffic slow in Tampa, southbound 75 approaching I-4. And there's a crash northbound 75 near MLK. The bridges look good right now. And an accident's causing delays near Bush Boulevard and 275.
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Hey, what's up? I'm Meredith. All right, I'm trying to get you guys paid. The $1,000 bonus check is still on. You have 25 minutes to get this word in. It's nominee. So text it to 45911. The word is nominee. You still have time. N-O-M-I-N-E-E. Text it to 45911, and you could get that $1,000 bonus check. Wouldn't that be awesome?

Doesn't get any bigger than this. Kenny Chesney coming to town April 24th. We got to get you in. We'll do it at 8:20 with our Kenny Vibes game on 99.5 QIK with Tampa Bay's Home Sound Morning Crew.

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WYK. Hey, what's going on? I'm Meredith. So Miranda Lambert fully admits that her and Ella Langley didn't always see eye to eye when they were working together and helping her produce her album. In a new interview, Lambert said that she told her, if we don't fight by the end of this, we probably didn't do it right. And as far as the song Choosing Texas goes, she said it came together seamlessly. Just when

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2: I knew I'd see her around. I'd be at some party, she'd show up and I'd be walking out. Or across some parking lot, hiding behind her sister. I'd look up, she'd be at the red light beside me in that white Maxima with the sticker on the back. I'd act

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I remember when we got to go backstage, me and my girlfriend Jenna, to not only talk to him, shake his hand, and take a photo with him. We were giggling like little schoolgirls. It's 99.5 QYK.

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Hey, what's going on? I'm Meredith. Do you like getting in people's business? You like knowing all the gossip? Well, then, of course, you love Second Date Update with Tampa Bay's Hometown Morning Crew. 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

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Do you think Jelly Roll misses his ex, Bunny? Do you think there's been, like, a circle back or, like, meeting up with each other? I mean, it happens in relationships. They were married for such a long time.

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1: 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Carly Pierce is going to be there. Zach John King, Vincent Mason, and so many others. 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
2: Traffic's heavy in Tampa, both directions of 275, and there's an accident on the Howard Franklin, northbound 275 near West Shore. A crash eastbound on the Selman is causing delays getting into downtown Tampa. Both directions of 75 is slow at I-4. And traffic's heavy northbound 75 getting into Pasco County.
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99.5 QYK. I'm Meredith. Have you ridden in one of these Waymo vehicles that don't have a driver? I'm not ready to actually do that yet. Other people can try that out. But I just saw a viral video. It's been going around everywhere where a Waymo car ran a red light at a major intersection right out in front of Universal Studios. Luckily, nobody was

was going to be here with Dan and Shay on October 16th. Tyler Hubbard of FGL going to be on the show tomorrow at 8:40. We got a question about one of his songs, and we're going to ask him. We'll see you then with Tampa Bay's hometown.

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Thomas Rhett yourself, because he's going to be at Pig Jig, which is happening in just a couple of weeks, as a matter of fact. 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

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How easy is that? By the way, if you don't have your phone around you or something, we give you 25 minutes to text it in. The only thing we need you to do after that is pick up the phone, because you'll be the winner.

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1: 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You only one time will do you. 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

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That's Florida Georgia Line. 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Okay, so I see you texting me left and right. What's the word? I got you. This hour's word is savings, in case you missed it. S-A-V-I-N-G-S. 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You get hooked up with a $1,000 bonus check.

nothing quite like the voice of Carly Pierce, especially acoustically. See her on stage at this year's QIK Guitar Pool singing this song. It's a show you do not want to miss. 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

Kenny Chesney coming to town April 24th. We got to get you in. We'll do it at 8:20 with our Kenny Vibes game on 99.5 QYK with Tampa Bay's Home Sound Morning Crew.

95 QYK. Hey, I'm Meredith. Can we give it up to our Tampa Bay Rays? Oh, my goodness. Shutting down the Yankees once again at Tropicana Field. And now today, of course, they get to rest. But tomorrow, fingers crossed, they'll do it once again at Yankee Stadium. Super awesome. 99.5 QYK.

WYK. Ella Langley's Choosin' Texas song definitely had its run, and now, shocker, Taylor Swift is back at the top of the charts. The song ended Ella Langley's record-breaking 24-week run at number one, which is crazy. Although, if you're going to get beat out by somebody, I think you're okay with Taylor Swift. I mean, it's Taylor Swift. It's 99.5 QYK. Are you

know, Dan and Shay are going to be here in like 10 days. Do you not have your tickets? Well, don't worry about that. We'll take care of it for you. Tampa Bay's hometown morning crew has your hookup. They're giving away Dan and Shay tickets every single day this week at 7:10. 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
3: Traffic's heavy in Tampa, northbound 275 approaching Bush Boulevard. There's also a crash near Bush and 56th Street. There's traffic delays north and southbound 75 at I-4, and southbound 75 is slow approaching Gibsonton. No accidents or delays right now across the bridges, and there's a crash near 580 and McMullen Booth.
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Well, he's going to be here with Dan and Shay on October 16th. Tyler Hubbard of FGL going to be on the show tomorrow at 8:40. We've got a question about one of his songs that we're going to ask him. We'll see you then with Tampa Bay's Hometown Morning Crew on 99.5 QYK.

99.5 QIK. I'm Meredith. I always like to try to save you guys money if I can. If you're a Prime member, of course, for Amazon, then you could be getting a nice check in the mail. Amazon has started another round of automatic refunds to Prime customers as part of a $2.5 billion settlement, okay? Eligible customers can now receive up to $200. You don't even have to fill out paperwork or anything like that. That's because they were enrolling people without letting them know and made it difficult to cancel. You should get it by April 2027.

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0: 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Zach John King. Graylin James. And Jacob Hackworth.
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4: There's an accident on the Gandy Bridge getting into South Tampa. Traffic's also slow southbound on the Skyway getting into Manatee County. Through Tampa, there's delays northbound 275 approaching Sly. Northbound Veterans Expressway is slow near Van Dyke. And traffic slow southbound 75 approaching Gibsonton.
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6: There's an accident tonight northbound 75 near Big Bend. There's also a crash eastbound I-4 near Mango Road. Northbound 275 is slow through Tampa approaching Sly. There's delays northbound on the Veterans Expressway near Van Dyke. And there's an accident eastbound on the Gandy Bridge getting into South Tampa.
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WQIK. I can't wait to go to the pumpkin patch with my two kids. I have two little daughters, a six-year-old and a 10-year-old. As a matter of fact, if you live close to Hyde Park, they're transforming their neighborhood into a dreamy fall wonderland.

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I'm Meredith. So Guitar Pool is coming up. It's right around the corner. And if you still want your tickets to see this guy right here, Zach John King and Carly Pierce, so many other amazing artists, I got you. 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

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Kenny Chesney coming to town April 24th. We got to get you in. We'll do it at 8:20 with our Kenny Vibes game on 99.5 QYK with Tampa Bay's Hometown Morning Crew.

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